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17: A better life with Dr. Sanjay Gupta.
18: Slowly but surely, AI is seeping its way into every corner of our lives. One area perhaps I didn't expect is diet advice. A new study out of Turkey found that chatbots are recommending to teen boys and girls that they restrict their daily calories to dangerously low levels and eat a balance of nutrients that are kind of out of whack. Remember, teenagers are growing, one pediatrician told us. If they aren't getting enough nutrition, it can really stunt their growth on a number of levels. And in extreme cases, it can lead to significant health consequences. Large language models, LLMs, they are designed to agree with you. So if you're looking to lose weight, they're going to push you pretty hard in that direction. They also sometimes don't know how to tell the difference between good information and bad information. And you know who does? Your doctor. I'm Dr. Sanjay Gupta, helping you live a better life.
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20: You ever wake up in the middle of the night or maybe first thing in the morning and notice drool on your pillow? Unless you're sleeping next to someone who hasn't already seen all your good, bad, and ugly, it's probably not that big a deal and not anything to worry about unless it's something that just started happening recently. When people drool at night, it's often because of a stuffy nose, acid reflux, or being a mouth breather. People who sleep on their stomach or side are more likely to drool than someone who sleeps on their back. But in some cases, drooling at night can be a warning sign of something more serious, like dental issues, sleep apnea, or even early symptoms of Parkinson's disease. If you're at all concerned about this, the best place to start is with an ENT doctor, an ears, nose, and throat doctor. They can recommend a sleep study to possibly get some answers. I'm Dr. Sanjay Gupta, helping you live a better life.

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0: 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You can wake up with Jocelyn and me every morning on your Google smart speaker. 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
11: A better life with Dr. Sanjay Gupta.
12: Slowly but surely, AI is seeping its way into every corner of our lives. One area perhaps I didn't expect is diet advice. A new study out of Turkey found that chatbots are recommending to teen boys and girls that they restrict their daily calories to dangerously low levels and eat a balance of nutrients that are kind of out of whack. Remember, teenagers are growing, one pediatrician told us. If they aren't getting enough nutrition, it can really stunt their growth on a number of levels. And in extreme cases, it can lead to significant health consequences. Large language models, LLMs, they are designed to agree with you. So if you're looking to lose weight, they're going to push you pretty hard in that direction. They also sometimes don't know how to tell the difference between good information and bad information. And you know who does? Your doctor. I'm Dr. Sanjay Gupta, helping you live a better life.
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20: For the ninth year in a row, Finland has been named the happiest country in the world. That's according to the World Happiness Report put out every year by the Wellbeing Research Center at the University of Oxford in the UK. Two other Nordic nations, Iceland and Denmark, came in at numbers 2 and 3. Now, having spent quite a bit of time in these countries over my 2.5 decades as a journalist, I can tell you that this is not at all that surprising. There's an entirely different way of thinking in these countries. We before me, you might say. In other words, the mentality is less adversarial and much more, we're all in this together. One other interesting thing that came up was that no matter where someone lived, the more time they spent on social media, the less happy they were. Want to smile? It's simple. Put your phone away for a bit. I'm Dr. Sanjay Gupta, helping you live a better life.
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20: 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It reinforces the alignment, stability, and coordinated muscle activation that supports how your body moves, whether you're doing strenuous exercise or simply going about your daily life. This is according to Dana Santis, a strength and conditioning specialist. Even though you walk every day, Dana does say you can make small adjustments to immediately improve your walking mechanics. So, keep your rib cage stacked over your pelvis. 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
5: A better life with Dr. Sanjay Gupta.
6: Slowly but surely, AI is seeping its way into every corner of our lives. One area perhaps I didn't expect is diet advice. A new study out of Turkey found that chatbots are recommending to teen boys and girls that they restrict their daily calories to dangerously low levels and eat a balance of nutrients that are kind of out of whack. Remember, teenagers are growing, one pediatrician told us. If they aren't getting enough nutrition, it can really stunt their growth on a number of levels. And in extreme cases, it can lead to significant health consequences. Large language models, LLMs, they are designed to agree with you. So if you're looking to lose weight, they're going to push you pretty hard in that direction. They also sometimes don't know how to tell the difference between good information and bad information. And you know who does? Your doctor. I'm Dr. Sanjay Gupta, helping you live a better life.
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3: It's 68 degrees at 5:30. I'm Jocelyn Ciccolo. Here's what you need to know this morning. President Trump signed a copy of the U.S.-Iran agreement at the Palace of Versailles in France, concluding his G7 trip. The U.S. then sent a photo of the signed agreement to the Iranians. The document was then signed by the Iranian president. Trump had said if Iran doesn't abide by the memorandum of understanding, the U.S. may bomb the country. The agreement ends the war on all fronts, including in Lebanon, where Israel has continued to carry out strikes. The Luzerne County Transportation Authority is showing off two new buses all decked out in Americana ahead of the big America 250 PA concert Saturday in Kirby Park. Attendees will be able to park at Luzerne County Community College, King's College, Misericordia University, and Mohegan, Pennsylvania Casino, then get shuttled to the concert. LCTA says it'll run special shuttle service Saturday afternoon with return trips continuing until midnight after the show. The America PA 250 concert features Lady A, En Vogue, along with Carson Kressley and Eddie Day and TNT. The doors open at 5. Concert starts at 7 at Kirby Park. Tickets are free, but you do need tickets to get in. You can get them at AmericaPA250.org. And a sure sign that summer's here, Wilkes-Barre's Farmer's Market officially opens today at 10. The Farmer's Market on Public Square will continue every Thursday right through November 12th. The hours are from 10 until 3. The market features local farms selling their fruits and vegetables, plus lots of food and, of course, free entertainment. Gotta love, you know, it's Thursday when it's Farmer's Market Day.
4: Oh, I love it. Back in the day when I actually worked in downtown Wilkes-Barre.
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3: 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Cloudy, some sun today. Windy, maybe some showers or thunderstorms possible in the morning, a high of 84. Clear tonight with a low of 60. For tomorrow, partly sunny, a shower is possible, a high of 78. Saturday looks great, partly sunny, a high of 76. On Sunday, the clouds move in, but a high of 78. It's muggy out there, I think. 68 degrees at 5:32. I'm Jocelyn Ciccolo. It's time for the 80s, 90s, and now on Magic 93.
4: Wasn't it 49 degrees the other morning?
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4: 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Frankie, Jocelyn, and you.

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0: And welcome to your Thursday, your 28-22 Future Alert weather forecast from WBRE, WYOU. Cloudy today, some breaks of sun. It will be windy, and some showers or a thunderstorm possible this morning with a high 84 degrees. It was starting to sprinkle a little as I was coming in.
1: Yeah, same for me.
0: And getting windy.
1: Yeah, it is.
0: And it's muggy.
1: Very muggy.
0: 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Welcome to the show today. 7:30. Free money birthday wheel.
1: Happy $300 Thursday. Oh, so that jackpot is $410 thanks to McCarthy Tire Service.
0: We just gave away $425. Then a couple days later, we gave away $115. $410 this morning?
1: No, I think good things come in threes. Let's do it. Let's
0: do it this morning at 7:30. Got some juice for us?
1: I sure do. Juicy showbiz gossip. The Juice with Jocelyn at 7:45.
0: Barry Manilow won last concert at Mohegan Arena at KC Plaza, and we have one more pair of tickets.
1: And we're going to do that between 8 and 8:30.
0: And we can be flying you to see Lionel Richie and Earth, Wind & Fire. Listen for those national text keywords, 8, 11, 2, and 5. Yesterday, another perfect day.
1: Another one. I was outside all day. How about you?
0: Me too. It was absolutely gorgeous. Just the slightest little breeze, blue skies, a little bit of clouds, like no humidity. Like it was perfect.
1: Yeah, and it was nice in the morning. It was still cool enough to take Bentley for his walk, you know, before it got too warm for him to go. We don't like to take him if it's too hot because, you know, it's too hard on him. But yeah.
0: It was perfect.
1: Awesome.
0: Now, today, unfortunately, clouds and showers. 68 degrees, 541. Good morning.
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11: A Better Life with Dr. Sanjay Gupta.
12: Did you know that almost half the vegetables and more than three quarters of the fruit that we eat in this country come from just one state, California? Yeah, it's true. And according to a new report by the Environmental Working Group, a health advocacy organization, a lot of this produce is tainted with PFAS, which are sometimes referred to as forever chemicals. Why? Well, the EPA says pesticides keep America's food supply safe, abundant, and affordable. And of course, these chemicals are used in every state, not just California. Now, if you are worried, though, about how much you're consuming, the best thing to do is to buy organic produce, if and when you can. Organic or not, you should rinse all fruits and vegetables under running water. Don't use any soap. And as one epidemiologist told us, use a brush on sturdier items like carrots, potatoes, and cucumbers. I'm Dr. Sanjay Gupta, helping you live a better life.

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0: On a Thursday morning with some showers around, your 2022 future alert weather forecast from WBRE WYOU. Cloudy today. Some breaks of sun. Windy with a shower, thunderstorm possible, especially in the morning hours, and high up to 84 degrees.
1: Ooh, nice.
0: Clear and 60 tonight. Tomorrow, 78. The weekend looks dry. 76 on Saturday. Sunday, 78. And the big concert's Saturday night at Kirby Park.
1: Yep. Don't forget about that. And of course, Father's Day Sunday.
0: Oh, my gosh. Nobody can forget about that.
1: That's, no, you're right.
0: In my house, it is the only topic of conversation. Six, I can only imagine the text between my wife and my daughter.
1: Yeah. Oh, gosh, yeah. So much planning.
0: Back and forth. And between your daughters and you, I'm sure what to get.
1: Months
0: Dad.
1: And months of planning.
0: How do we make Sunday special for dear old Dad? All right.
1: He deserves it.
0: Yeah, thank you. I think all dads do deserve
1: it. Yes, they do.
0: Absolutely. And don't forget, this weekend, not only is it Father's Day, but it's the arrival of summer.
1: Mm-hmm.
0: Summer arrives at 4:24 on Sunday morning.
1: Nice.
0: That'll be good. I'll be getting up to go to the bathroom and I'll be like, hey, it's summer.
1: Hey, you know, I think we should bang pots and pans to welcome summer. The neighbors would love that at 4:20 in the morning on a Sunday.
0: They would like that. 5:53, 68 muggy degrees. Good morning.
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11: A better life with Dr. Sanjay Gupta.
12: Eating a healthy diet is not only good for you physically, it can also keep your brain sharp as you age. According to a new study out of China, people who most closely followed the MIND diet slowed aging in key structures inside their brains by more than 2 years. The MIND diet is a combination of the Mediterranean diet, which we talk a lot about, and the DASH diet, which stands for Dietary Approaches to Stop Hypertension. All three of these diets are similar, but the MIND diet puts more of an emphasis on berries, beans, leafy green vegetables, fish, poultry, whole grains, olive oil, and nuts. You're not going to eat foods with a lot of saturated fat. We're talking cheese, butter, red meat, or anything fried. You really don't have to eat like this 100% of the time. That's the key. Just do the best that you can. I'm Dr. Sanjay Gupta, helping you live a better life.
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17: 68 degrees at 6:01. I'm Jocelyn Ciccolo. Here's what you need to know this morning. President Trump has signed a copy of the U.S.-Iran agreement at the Palace of Versailles in France, concluding his G7 trip. The U.S. then sent a photo of the signed agreement to the Iranians. That document was signed by the Iranian president. Trump has said that if Iran does not abide by the memorandum of understanding, the U.S. may bomb the country. The agreement ends the war on all fronts, including in Lebanon, where Israel has continued to carry out strikes. A woman in Luzerne County is accused of stalking and harassing her Luzerne County Community College professor, including threats and mailing him live insects. 31-year-old Tabitha Golombeski of Wilkes-Barre allegedly began stalking her professor about 10 years ago, repeatedly sending him unwanted text messages, showing up at his house, even mailing him live insects. Then last month, Golombeski allegedly threatened to burn down his house. She is currently in prison. And it's a big weekend in Luzerne County. The annual Rattlesnake Roundup in Knoxon kicks off today. It is the annual four-day community festival hosted by the Knoxon Volunteer Fire Company. It's the company's biggest fundraiser, featuring food, entertainment, games, rides, and, of course, the biggest attraction of all, the rattlesnakes. Local snake wranglers will head to local woods over the weekend to capture the snakes. They are then returned to where they are found after being judged on size, weight, and the number of rattles. The Knoxon Rattlesnake Roundup runs today through Sunday on the fire company grounds in Knoxon.
1: And everybody loves snakes.
18: 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Why did it have to be snakes?
1: You and Indiana Jones want no part.
17: No part of it. 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
17: 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It's a huge tradition, and it's good. I mean, it's a great way to support the fire company. 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
20: For the most part, things are looking good this morning. No problems on 81 or the North Cross Valley. No unusual delays on 80 or 115. We're running accident-free on the Turnpike. 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I'm Christy O'Brien.
21: Good Thursday morning. Today will be cloudy with some sun as well as windy. Showers or thunderstorms are possible in the morning with a high of 84. Tonight will be mainly clear with a low of 60. And tomorrow will be partly sunny with a shower possible with a high of 78. Your Saturday will be partly sunny with a high of 76. And then Sunday, expect increasing clouds with a high of 78. I'm Future Alert forecaster Juliet Piscotti for Magic 93.
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17: 6:04, 66 degrees in Lee Heighton, 68 here at our studios in Wilkes-Barre. 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
1: Not only did I think today was Friday, I thought it was next Friday. Like, that's how far ahead I'm like, counting down to the 4th of July.
17: We are, yeah.
1: Thursday, June 18th. Good morning.

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2: It is, so that jackpot, $410, just like that.
1: Just like that. Mm-hmm. Another huge jackpot, 7:30 this morning. We'll spin that wheel, try to get to the money just in time for a little 4th of July celebration.
2: That'd be pretty good.
1: 612, 68 degrees. 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
0: Good morning, sunshine. Welcome to your Thursday, your 28-22 Future Alert weather forecast from WBRE, WYOU. Cloudy today, especially this morning. Windy, some showers or thunderstorms around this morning as well. Some breaks of sun at times later on with a high of 84 degrees. Ooh, yeah. Clear tonight, 60. Tomorrow, partly sunny, just a chance of a shower, 78. The weekend looks good, and most importantly, the weekend looks dry.
1: That's good news.
0: Partly sunny Saturday, 76. Sunday, some clouds move in and a high, 78. 68 degrees at 6:16. So if you are planning to go to the America 250 PA Concert Series Saturday night, Kirby Park, Lady A and En Vogue, a day full of fun, all kinds of neat stuff going on, including the concert. Did you see those LCTA buses they unveiled yesterday?
1: How cool are they? Oh, so pretty.
0: The eagle, the red, white, and blue, like really, really cool stuff. We're doing something really special for you today because the tickets to this event are free.
1: Yes, they
0: are. But you do have to go online and that kind of stuff. So we're doing a really cool thing today where you can just stop by and get your tickets in person for free.
1: Yeah, so Kara Hart is going to be live at McCarthy Tire Service in Wilkes-Barre. She's got free America 250 PA show tickets for this Saturday at Kirby Park. So yeah, they're free, but you just have to go get them.
0: Yeah, exactly. McCarthy Tire Service, Kidder Street in Wilkes-Barre between 10 and 11 this morning. Say, hi, Kara, I want my tickets.
1: Yep.
0: And just like
1: She'll give them to you. Yeah, because you don't want to miss this. Everybody's going to be there. It's going to be awesome.
0: Going to be huge. And just to have those two in Kirby Park and celebrating America's 250th birthday. Awesome.
1: Free.
0: 68 degrees, 617. 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Good morning.
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4: 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What if I stop? A 2026 British Medical Journal study says you'll gain every pound back, but four times faster. So what now? There is an answer. Alex Cohen, patented hypnosis. The Journal of the American Medical Association says adding behavior therapy to GLP-1s produces nearly three times the results than GLP-1s alone. Three times the results! Hypnosis is behavior therapy, concentrated, and Alex Cohen hypnosis is the only U.S. patented hypnosis proven useful by the U.S. Patent Office. 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
2: Oh, I know what I'll be doing tomorrow afternoon.
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1: Other people working, they'll be
2: sorry.
1: Like,
2: eh,
1: no, I think people are watching it work.
2: Yeah, I'm sure. Nobody cares.
1: 627, 68 degrees. Good morning.

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1: He's excited about it, and we've got one more pair of tickets for you, and we'll have them between 8 and 8:30.
0: Stand by to win yours. 6:31, 68 degrees out there. Got some breaks of sunshine out there, but it is breezy.
1: Very.
0: Logan in the forecast coming up.
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3: 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No problems on 81 or the Casey. No unusual delays on 84 or 380. Running accident-free on the Turnpike. No problems reported on 80 or 309. If you see a traffic problem, call our toll-free tip line, 855-ROAD-TIP. I'm Christy O'Brien.
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0: It's our 2822 Future Alert weather meteorologist from WBRE WYOU, Logan Westrope. Good morning.
7: Hey, good Thursday morning, Frankie Jocelyn.
0: Yesterday, another winter. It was gorgeous.
1: 2 days in a row, it's almost unheard of around here.
7: All right, I'm going to send you my Venmo accounts now for this, all right?
0: She knows what that means. I have no idea.
7: Cash App, I guess. Yeah, something like that.
0: Today we get some clouds, we get some showers, we get some wind, huh?
7: Yeah, it's going to be windy here today, regardless if you see a thunderstorm or not. The winds are going to be kind of elevated here. So some of those gusts potentially could range 25 to even 45 miles per hour, depending on your elevation. So some isolated power outages can't be ruled out, but once again, not going to be a complete washout either. There will be some dry breaks in between some of those showers and storms.
0: Better tie down my inflatable flamingo.
1: I was just thinking the same thing. I better get my wraps in.
7: Extra sturdy, yes.
0: Give us that complete 2822 Future Alert weather forecast.
7: Yeah, so clouds kind of stubborn this morning, along with some off and on scattered showers, perhaps a few thunderstorms too. And then still an isolated shower storm this afternoon and evening, but it will overall become a little bit drier. And the clouds try to break up for a little bit of sun. A little bit more humid today. We're back to the mid-80s. And then for tonight, we'll kind of clear out and looking for lows to fall to near 60. And then for tomorrow, partly sunny, a shower possible. Highs in the upper 70s. And then so far, the weekend's still looking pretty good. Partly sunny for Saturday. Clouds kind of move in late in the day on Sunday, but still pretty dry, mid to upper 70s. And we have the first day of summer on Sunday, Father's Day weekend. So a lot of people getting out and about here the next few days.
0: Absolutely. We'll take a dry weekend for sure. Logan,
1: sure,
0: thanks a million. Enjoy your day.
7: Have a great day.
0: Yeah, hold on to your hat.
1: Yeah.
0: 68 degrees, 6:33.
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2: Sure is. And that jackpot is $410.
1: It would be sweet to get another winner
2: today. It would be.
1: 642, 69 degrees. Good morning.
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0: one of the great voices in rock history, Lou Gramm, coming to the Kirby Center.
1: He'll be there November 20th.
0: I love it. The 80s, 90s, and now.
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0: Frankie and Jocelyn with you. Your 28-22 future alert weather forecast from WBRE WYOU. Windy today. Yeah. Clouds and some sun. Could see a shower or thunderstorm in spots this morning. Otherwise, 84 for your balmy high. Mm-hmm. 69 degrees. It's 6:47, and it's time for Frankie's Fun News.
1: For Thursday, June 18th.
0: Today, we wish a happy birthday to a living legend.
2: Hey Jude, don't make it bad.
0: The great, the incomparable Paul McCartney's birthday is today. Do you know how old? It's been kind of in the news a little bit.
1: I don't really know, but and I don't want to say because if he's listening, I don't want to offend Sir Paul McCartney.
0: 84 years old today. He's been out doing all these shows. He's got the brand new album. It was the number one album in the country the week it was released.
1: He's still going strong.
0: 84 years old today, Paul McCartney. The incredible history with the Beatles. And, of course, Paul McCartney and Wings. Now, when you look at that guy's life and his talent, it is truly unbelievable.
1: Yes.
0: To start listing the songs that he's done that are just part of the fabric of our lives. If you want to know more about Paul McCartney, you can watch those Beatles documentaries like Get Back. The Wings documentary, I just watched that, which is excellent as well. Watch the James Corden Carpool Karaoke.
1: I did watch that. That was so good.
0: Oh, my gosh. Aaron and I will watch that anytime we need a good cry.
1: Yeah.
0: Because he talks about what the music means to people, and you can see people actually crying, shaking his hand.
1: Right. And I mean, he's just on the street. And you're thinking, could that really be him?
0: That's a beautiful experience.
1: Yep.
0: Paul McCartney turns 84 years old today. Happy birthday and many, many more. All right. So you realize that the Wizard of Oz, when they put that at Sphere Las Vegas, it was this huge, gigantic $400 million moneymaker. Everybody went to see that movie in the Sphere. The special effects, the stuff blown around during the tornado, the
1: twister.
0: That
1: would be cool.
0: That was really neat to see that on the big screen at Sphere Las Vegas. Do you know what they are going to be putting in Sphere Las Vegas next?
1: What?
0: Rocky Horror in any theater is a experience.
1: It really is, especially like seeing it at midnight, you know?
0: Oh my gosh, seeing that at Sphere Las Vegas is going to be out of control.
1: Yeah, it's going to be insane. Like, can you take the stuff? Like, don't they throw stuff? I'm trying to remember. This was so long ago.
0: Oh, they're throwing like popcorn and different stuff throughout the movie.
1: Different things you take throughout the movie,
0: That'll be the next one. It's coming in 2027, and they're working on it now. Advanced technology, visuals, sound. It should be really, really
1: cool. It should be great. And I'll tell you what, the Sphere is bucket list for me, too.
0: I want to go see that Sphere Las Vegas, that's for sure. And this is pretty cool. On this day in 1988, this was the number one song. I got Rickrolled.
1: You did.
0: It happens a lot.
1: It does happen a lot.
0: Rick Astley had the number one song in the country on this day in 1988 with Together Forever. People still love that little guy.
1: It's a great song.
0: It's a great song. 6:50 and 69 degrees. 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
1: Frankie and Jocelyn here with a big good morning to our friends at Divine Mercy Parish in Manuka. They've got their big parish picnic coming up this weekend. There'll be lots of food, beverages, food, games, food, live music, food, baskets, and food.
2: Yeah, well, I was going to say, but there's going to be food?
1: There will be food.
2: Oh, that's why we go.
1: And it's going to be good. Divine Mercy Parish in Manuka this weekend. 655, 69 degrees. Jocelyn has what you need to know coming up next. And don't forget 7:30. Big day today with a free money birthday wheel.
2: It is $300 Thursday thanks to McCarthy Tire Service. That jackpot, $410 just for having a birthday. That's it.
1: We just had a $425 winner last week. Mm-hmm. We'll see if we can get ourselves a $410 winner 7:30 this morning. And Jocelyn has what you need to know next.
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4: Hey, Frankie. How you doing this morning?
0: Gold. Let's talk gold. About gold.
4: Oh, gold.
0: It's so expensive.
4: Oh, it is. It's ridiculous.
0: But some people out there, I think, are getting fooled because they think they're getting a deal on the internet.
4: Oh, Frank, I'll tell you what. Like, if you think you're getting a deal, and on the internet, you can't see it. You want to touch it, feel it. If it sounds like it's a good deal, most of the time it's not. It's usually hollow in the inside of the ring.
0: Really?
4: You can't. Oh, yeah. You can't see from the top. You flip it over, and it's hollow on the inside. So you go to size these down the road. Listen, you know, we don't stay the same. We get finger size up or down. You go to size it, the rings break and they crack. Mm. I won't touch anything but the internet, quite honestly.
0: Wow.
4: Because I own it after that. If it breaks, then I own it.
0: Yeah.
4: No, stay away from that. Examine the ring. Flip it over. Look and see if it's hollow or if it's solid. You get what you pay for, basically.
0: It's so true. It is so
4: true. It is.
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4: No problem, buddy.
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2: 69 degrees at 7 o'clock. I'm Jocelyn Ciccolo. Here's what you need to know this morning. President Trump signed a copy of the U.S.-Iran agreement at the Palace of Versailles in France, concluding his G7 trip. The U.S. then sent a photo of that signed document to the Iranians. It was then signed by the Iranian president. Trump has said if Iran doesn't abide by the Memorandum of Understanding, the U.S. may bomb the country. The agreement ends the war on all fronts, including in Lebanon, where Israel has continued to carry out strikes. The Luzerne County Transportation Authority showing off two new buses all decked out in Americana ahead of the big America 250 PA concert on Saturday in Kirby Park. Attendees will be able to park at Luzerne County Community College, King's College, Misericordia University, and Mohegan, Pennsylvania Casino, and then get the shuttle to the concert. LCTA says it will run special shuttle service Saturday afternoon, return trips continuing until midnight after the show. The America PA 250 concert features Lady A, En Vogue, along with Carson Kressley and Eddie Day and TNT. The doors open at 5. Concert starts at 7 at Kirby Park. Now, tickets are free, but you do need to have a ticket in order to get in. You can get them at AmericaPA250.org, or you can stop by McCarthy Tire Service in Wilkes-Barre today. Our very own Kara Hart's going to be there from 10 until 11 with tickets while supplies last. Just walk up and grab yours and do not miss the concert event of the summer.
0: It's going to be big.
2: It is. 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The Farmers Market on Public Square continues every Thursday right through November 12th. 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
2: 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More than just tires.
9: For the most part, things are looking good this morning. No problems on 81 or the KC. No unusual delays on 84 or 380. We're running accident-free on the Turnpike in Wilkes-Barre. No unusual delays on the North Cross Valley or 115. If you see a traffic problem, call their toll-free tip line, 855-ROAD-TIP. I'm Christy O'Brien.
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17: Good Thursday morning. Today will be cloudy with some sun as well as windy. Showers or thunderstorms are possible in the morning with a high of 84. Tonight will be mainly clear with a low of 60. And tomorrow will be partly sunny with a shower possible with a high of 78. Your Saturday will be partly sunny with a high of 76. And then Sunday, expect increasing clouds with a high of 78. I'm Future Alert forecaster Juliet Piscotti for Magic 93.
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2: 704, 67 degrees in Clark Summit, 69 here at our studios in Wilkes-Barre. 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
0: The wind is whipping.
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1: Frankie's Office Party Crashers. I could be coming to your workplace soon. 713, 69 degrees. Got your forecast on the way next.

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0: Hey, it's Thursday. Frankie and Jocelyn here. Your 28-22 future alert weather forecast from WBRE, WYOU. Clouds today, some sun at times. It'll be windy. Watch out for a shower or thunderstorm, especially this morning. Today's high will be 84 degrees. 69 breezy degrees at 717. Saturday is the big night. Kirby Park, the America 250 PA Concert Series featuring Lady A and... En Vogue.
1: Oh, yeah.
0: At Kirby Park. And our good friend Cassandra Coleman, the executive director of America 250 PA in the concert series. Cassandra joins us this morning with everything you need to know. Good morning.
2: Good morning. How are you?
0: Saturday is the big day. We are all so excited. Are we ready?
2: We are ready and we are excited too.
0: Let's talk about, first of all, parking, because a lot of people are like, okay, I can't wait. Where do I park? What's the scoop?
2: Yeah, so, you know, in partnership with the city of Wilkes-Barre, metered parking will be free on Saturday. There are a number of lots as well throughout the city in partnership, again, with the city, in partnership with Kings, Wilkes. There's also off, you know, premise parking with partnerships with Misericordia, Betzler Field up at, you know, by the arena there. So ultimately, folks will be able to park. We do encourage folks to go to our website at America250PA.org. There is an FAQ page. Also, the city of Wilkes-Barre has put out a bunch of information on those lots. We're encouraging folks to utilize those lots in partnership with LCTA. We just unveiled the 250 buses. Woo! So they will be traveling around that day as well on a route to be able to bring people from those lots directly to Kirby Park. So again, we're excited and it's going to be a great day.
0: It sure is. My gosh, not just the music, but just the whole, I don't know, everybody coming together to celebrate. Because if you're going to celebrate 250 years, you do it in Pennsylvania.
2: You do it in Pennsylvania. We are the birthplace of American democracy. To bring people together, neighbors or those you don't even know, right? Cheersing with some of our signature drinks over a shared love of music for the semi-quincentennial is just an amazing thing. This will be concert number 4. So we have seen it in State College. We've seen it in Erie. We've seen it in Hershey, where folks are just so excited to be there. The talent have put on amazing shows. And this is an opportunity for Pennsylvanians to create those semi-quincentennial Centennial memories. And again, they're free. So we encourage folks to come out. There's still tickets available. Not many, right, but there's still limited tickets available. So they can go to our website again at America250PA.org to get those tickets.
0: That's fantastic. Now, other questions. I can't believe how comprehensive the website is with those FAQs, because people want to know, what can I carry in? Can I bring something to drink? Like all those questions, the answers are right there online.
2: They are. And I do, again, encourage folks to go there because they need to understand this is not an open event like they may be used to attending at Kirby Park. It is a secure perimeter. There will be security checks. You will have to go through those checks to enter. You also, it's very, very, very important that folks understand that it is a free event, but it is ticketed. You cannot get through and into the concert without a ticket. So they will, again, need to go to our website for that. But there's questions about chairs, blankets, food. So all of that, again, is on our website at the FAQ page.
0: And you believe Lady A and En Vogue. I mean, that's incredible.
2: And in Luzerne County, in Wilkes-Barre, I am just so excited. I'm so proud of all of the work that, you know, America 250 PA, our team, has done over the last 8 years. But Frankie, you know, I'm a NEPA girl. You know that. Born and raised in Exeter, still raising my son there. And it's just, it's amazing to sit here and think and now to watch this build out happening here at home with such amazing national talent coming here.
0: Wow. And we thank you and your team for all the hard work because I can't even imagine every little detail that you have come up against, and you've solved every little one. So thank you. We'll see everybody Saturday, Kirby Park. It's going to be a ball.
2: It's going to be amazing. An epic night.
0: Yeah, it's for sure. And if you're looking for your free tickets, you can actually get them in person today between 10 and 11. Kara Hart's going to be live at McCarthy Tire Service, Kidder Street in Wilkes-Barre, with a bunch of tickets. She'll be handing them out to you if you want to get yours in person, the free tickets, as opposed to going online.
1: Uh-huh.
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1: Ask them, yep.
0: 721, 69 degrees. Good morning.
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4: Ozempic, Wegovy, GLP-1s, every day one thought haunts you. What if I stop? A 2026 British Medical Journal study says you'll gain every pound back, but four times faster. So what now? There is an answer. Alex Gowen, patented hypnosis. The Journal of the American Medical Association says adding behavior therapy to GLP-1s produces nearly three times the results than GLP-1s alone. Three times the results! Hypnosis is behavior therapy, concentrated, and Alex Gowen hypnosis is the only U.S. patented hypnosis proven useful by the U.S. Patent Office.

0: Lose weight. 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
1: 728, 69 degrees. Logan has your forecast coming up next.

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0: Frankie and Jocelyn here on this National Go Fishing Day. We're asking you to go to our Facebook page and share a photo of your big catch. Maybe you found something really good one of these days. And, of course, everybody got to take a picture.
1: You have to take a picture or it didn't happen.
0: Exactly. We posted a photo. Look at your husband, Mike. What is that he caught there?
1: That's a smallmouth bass when he was kayaking with his friend on the Susquehanna River.
0: That's a beauty.
1: That's a nice one. He throws them back. He doesn't bring them home. We get our fish from the store.
0: Yeah, that's a beauty. And the fish is nice, too. So... Check it out, National Go Fishing Day on our Facebook page. 732, 69 degrees, your forecast on the way in the free money birthday wheel. Today's a big day.
1: It is. You know, I got to say, I'm glad that Mike didn't know it was National Go Fishing Day today because he probably would have taken a vacation day from work.
0: Of course.
1: You know, but he's at work, no fishing today. But today is $300 Thursday, so that jackpot is $410.
0: And it's next.
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3: For the most part, things are looking good this morning. No problems on 81 or the North Cross Valley. No unusual delays on 115 or 315. We're checking in accident-free on the Turnpike. No problems reported on 380 or the North Scranton Expressway. If you see a traffic problem, call their toll-free tip line, 855-ROAD-TIP. I'm Christy O'Brien.
4: Good Thursday morning. Today will be cloudy with some sun as well as windy. Showers or thunderstorms are possible in the morning with a high of 84. Tonight will be mainly clear with a low of 60. And tomorrow will be partly sunny with a shower possible with a high of 78. Your Saturday will be partly sunny with a high of 76. And then Sunday, expect increasing clouds with a high of 78. I'm Future Alert forecaster Julia Piscotti for Magic 93.
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1: 70 degrees, that's 7:34.
0: And if you're celebrating a birthday today, happy birthday. Michelle in Shavertown, it's your big day today. Happy birthday.
1: Happy birthday, Michelle.
0: Josie in Scranton, Jody in Oliphant, Rob in Dixon City, Jake in Schuylkillhaven, everybody celebrating today. Enjoy your birthday.
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0: How the heck did the jackpot get up to $410 already?
1: Oh, that's easy. It's $300 Thursday thanks to McCarthy Tire Service. So we added $300, so now it's $410.
0: $410. We've been on a roll lately.
1: We have.
0: We've had two winners in like 10 days. Let's try to get another one.
1: Go for the hat trick today.
0: Yes, we're going to spin this first wheel for the month. I know you pray every day that it's your month.
1: And especially today.
0: Today, it lands on the month of August. The month of August.
1: All right, if your birthday is in August, be caller number 10 right now. 1-800-MAGIC-93 so you can play for a chance to win today's jackpot of $410 with the free money birthday wheel.
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9: Ozempic, Wegovy, GLP-1s, every day one thought haunts you. What if I stop? A 2026 British Medical Journal study says you'll gain every pound back, but four times faster. So what now? There is an answer. Alex Gowen, patented in hypnosis. The Journal of the American Medical Association says adding behavior therapy to GLP-1s produces nearly three times the results than GLP-1s alone. Three times the results! Hypnosis is behavior therapy, concentrated. And Alex Gowen hypnosis is the only U.S. patented hypnosis proven useful by by the U.S. Patent Office. Ozempic can't talk to your subconscious, where every habit lives. Alex Goen patented hypnosis does. 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
0: 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Who's this?
3: Hi, Sharon.
0: Sharon, where are you from?
3: I'm from Dixon City.
0: Is your birthday in the month of August?
3: Yes, it is.
0: Oh, you're playing the free money birthday wheel.
3: Yay!
1: Today is a great day. $300 Thursday. $410 could be yours, Sharon.
3: Woo! Thank you. I love it.
0: That's a lot of money. So if you win this money, Sharon, will you be sharing it with your friends? Like...
3: No.
1: At least you're honest.
0: Yes.
3: Right.
0: This is a lot of money. We're going for three winners in 2 weeks. We're going to try. We're going to spin this second wheel. See if we can match up your birthday with the month of August for $410. Sharon, good luck.
3: Okay.
0: Is your birthday on August 22nd?
3: No.
1: When is it?
3: August 3rd.
0: As soon as you heard that 20, you knew, right?
3: I knew.
1: Oh.
0: Darn it. Well, no money for you. We are going to send you the works. A month of free car washes from McCarthy Tire Service, though. Hey, I hope you stay tuned. Jackpot keeps growing, and hopefully you get back in here and cash in, okay?
3: Okay, thank you.
0: All right, so no winner this morning. We go to the old jackpot and add $5 more.
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0: At 743, 70 degrees, breezy out there.
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0: Hey, it's Frankie and Jocelyn here. Your 2022 future alert weather forecast from WBRE WYOU. Clouds and some sun today. Windy. Some showers or thunderstorms around in the morning with a high 84. Clear tonight and 60. Tomorrow, partly sunny and 78. Just a slight chance of a shower. The weekend looks good and it looks dry.
1: Mm-hmm.
0: Partly sunny Saturday, 76. Sunday, clouds move in with a high 78. 70 degrees at 7:48.
2: It's time for The Juice with Jocelyn. Today's juiciest celebrity gossip. Take it away, Jocelyn.
1: Meghan Markle still trying to be an entrepreneur. She has launched a new matcha tea collaboration. She's trying to make up for the $5 million loss that her jam company may be facing.
0: Oh.
1: So she teamed up with the wellness beverage brand Clever Blends. She created a $56 strawberry matcha set. It is being bundled with Meghan's As Ever Jam because they got a lot of unsold inventory sitting around. They say the matcha set quickly sold out after her announcement. So,
0: wow.
1: $56
0: on tea. What is it? Matcha tea? Is that what it is?
1: Yeah, it's tea.
0: See, I'm coming out with macho tea. It's like for... It's like for he-men like me.
1: I like that. Do you have a theme song picked out? Is it called Macho Man?
0: Man?
1: I like that.
0: Exactly. Macho tea. It's like when you're done lifting, you go have a cup of tea.
1: That actually is a good idea.
0: That's what I'm thinking about, yeah.
1: Well, Leonardo DiCaprio is reportedly open to marrying his girlfriend, Vittoria Cerretti, and having kids.
3: It's the end of the world as we know it.
0: Leonardo?
1: Sources say Leo always imagined being a father, and as he's getting older, he feels it's now or never situation. Vittoria hasn't been pressuring whatsoever. She's very chill about it. She, you know, I think she knows what's going on, but she's made it known that she would like to have a child with him. His back is against the wall now. He seems to be leaning towards making it happen and soon. Plus, he's got his mom to consider. She really wants a grandchild. And she's in her 80s, so time is ticking.
0: Leonardo DiCaprio, we'll see what happens. But boy, he's been living that bachelor life for a long time.
1: He really has. And, you know, he's 50 and his girlfriends are not.
0: No.
1: So, we'll see.
0: See what happens.
1: Mm-hmm. All right. The Taylor Swift, Travis Kelce wedding. We're still talking about the fact that it's supposed to be at Madison Square Garden. So insiders say there's a very top secret stage being built right here in Pennsylvania.
0: Ooh.
1: At Rock Lititz campus in Lititz, Pennsylvania, that's near Lancaster. A source says there's a massive stage currently in the works at that warehouse. It is under lock and key with security guards patrolling the area.
0: Mm.
1: Supposedly they're trying to get this all set up. So if they did get married at Madison Square Garden, it wouldn't be the first wedding at MSG. In 1974, Sly Stone, remember the funk legend Sly Stone? He hosted a theatrical wedding to model Kathy Silva. Everybody had to wear gold. It was very theatrical. So we'll see. This wouldn't be the first time. But also, interestingly enough, MSG has nothing on their schedule for June 29th through July 6th. It's rumored she's going to get married 4th of July weekend. So it's just weird that they have a big hole in the MSG schedule.
0: I'm starting to think it's going to happen. Yep.
1: That's what I'm thinking. And that is The Juice with Jocelyn for this week on Magic 93.
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0: Hey, it's Frankie and Jocelyn here at 7:55 and 70 degrees. Jocelyn has what you need to know coming up next. I think we have one more pair of Barry Manilow tickets.
1: Yep, this is it. And we'll hopefully give them to you next half hour.
0: Barry Manilow's final Wilkes-Barre concert. We have tickets for you coming up between 8 and 8:30. July 1st, the big day at the arena.
1: Mm-hmm.
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3: 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Ozempic, Wegovy, GLP-1s, every day one thought haunts you. What if I stop? A 2026 British Medical Journal study says you'll gain every pound back, but four times faster. So what now? There is an answer. Alex Goen, patented hypnosis. The Journal of the American Medical Association says adding behavior therapy to GLP-1s produces nearly three times the results than GLP-1s alone. Three times the results! 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Alex Goen patented hypnosis does. 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
1: It's 70 degrees at 8 o'clock. I'm Jocelyn Ciccolo. Here's what you need to know this morning. President Donald Trump physically signed the Memorandum of Understanding between the U.S. and Iran that ends the war. He signed it at the Palace of Versailles in France, concluding his G7 trip. The U.S. then sent a photo of the signed agreement to the Iranians, and it was signed by the president of Iran. President Trump has said that if Iran doesn't abide by the Memorandum of Understanding, the U.S. may bomb the country. The agreement ends the war on all fronts, including in Lebanon, where Israel has continued to carry out strikes. A woman in Luzerne County is accused of stalking and harassing her professor at the Luzerne County Community College. 31-year-old Tabitha Golombeski of Wilkes-Barre allegedly began stalking her professor about 10 years ago, repeatedly sending him unwanted text messages, showing up at his house, and even mailing him live insects. And then last month, Golombeski allegedly threatened to burn down his house. She is now at the Luzerne County Prison. And it's a big weekend in Luzerne County. It's the Rattlesnake Roundup, and it begins in Knoxon today. It's the annual four-day community festival hosted by the Knoxon Volunteer Fire Company. It's the company's biggest fundraiser, featuring food, entertainment, games, rides, and, of course, the biggest attraction of all, the rattlesnakes. Local snake wranglers head to the local woods to capture the snakes. They are then returned to where they were found after they're judged on size, weight, and the number of rattles. The Knoxon Rattlesnake Roundup runs from today right through Sunday on the fire company grounds in Knoxon.
0: Well, it's a little scary for some folks, but it's a huge fundraiser.
1: It's a huge fundraiser. It's a really a lot of fun, and it's an annual tradition.
0: Yep, it is.
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11: For the most part, things are looking good this morning. No problems on 81 or the KC. 380 northbound. Watch for road work at Goolsboro. No unusual delays on 80 or 309. We're accident-free on the turnpike. If you see a traffic problem, call our toll-free tip line, 855-ROAD-TIP. I'm Christy O'Brien.
12: Good Thursday morning. Today will be cloudy with some sun as well as windy. Showers or thunderstorms are possible in the morning with a high of 84. Tonight will be mainly clear with a low of 60. And tomorrow will be partly sunny with a shower possible with a high of 78. Your Saturday will be partly sunny with a high of 76, and then Sunday, expect increasing clouds with a high of 78. I'm Future Alert forecaster Juliet Piscotti for Magic 93.
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0: Oh, yes, it is. Lionel Richie and Earth, Wind & Fire are bringing their greatest hits back to the stage on the Sing a Song All Night Long tour. 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
1: Huge.
0: Lionel Richie and Earth, Wind & Fire. Frankie, Jocelyn, and you on a Thursday. Good morning. Keep my

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1: It's 8:11, 70 degrees. We have one more pair of tickets for Barry Manilow, the last Wilkes-Barre concert.
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3: Get out.
4: You did it.
3: Oh, my God. How exciting.
5: Who's this?
3: Bonnie.
4: Where are you from, Bonnie?
3: Hanover Township.
4: Yeah, you and Barry Manilow, July 1st at the arena.
3: Oh, how exciting that is.
4: Seriously, it's his last Wilkes-Barre concert. He's out on tour one more time, and you'll be there to see him, Mohegan Arena, Casey Plaza, on July 1st. I have a feeling you'll be singing along with every song.
3: I think so.
4: Yeah.
5: I think you're going to have an absolute blast.
3: I love him.
4: That's so great. Congratulations. Enjoy the concert on us.
3: Thank you very much. I appreciate it.
5: Congratulations to all of our winners. Please make sure you tag us in your pictures. We want to see photos from that concert.
4: Yeah, that will be a big, big night at the arena. Congratulations to all of you lucky folks to see Barry Manilow. Your 28-22 future weather forecast from WBRE WYOU. Cloudy today. Some breaks of sun. It will be windy, though. Shower or thunderstorm possible this morning, 84. Tonight, clear and 60. Open up those windows.
5: Yeah.
4: Tomorrow, partly sunny. Could see a shower possible, 78. But the weekend looks nice and it looks dry.
5: That's great.
4: Saturday, partly sunny and 76. Sunday, clouds move in and 78. Big weekend. If you want the air conditioning, you go see Toy Story 5 at the movies.
5: Mm-hmm.
4: You want to go see the snakes, you go to the Knox and Rattlesnake Roundup. You want to see Lady A and En Vogue, you go to Kirby Park on Saturday night.
5: Lots of options.
4: My gosh. And don't forget Sunday's Father's Day. If you want to see a really happy man, give him some peace and quiet on Sunday.
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4: That's what the dads want.
5: 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All they want.
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0: Good morning, sunshine, 8:30 and 70 degrees. We get some sun, we get some clouds. The wind is blowing out there this morning, so we'll see what Logan says here coming up.
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0: 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All right, a little windy out there today,
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4: For the most part, things are looking good this morning. 380 northbound, watch for road work at Goolsboro. No problems on 81 or the Casey. No unusual delays on the North Scranton Expressway or the Turnpike. In Wilkes-Barre, we're looking good on the North Cross Valley and 115. If you see a traffic problem, call our toll-free tip line, 855-ROAD-TIP. I'm Christy O'Brien.
5: Good Thursday morning. Today will be cloudy with some sun as well as windy. Showers or thunderstorms are possible in the morning with a high of 84. Tonight will be mainly clear with a low of 60. And tomorrow will be partly sunny with a shower possible with a high of 78. Your Saturday will be partly sunny with a high of 76. And then Sunday, expect increasing clouds with a high of 78. I'm Future Alert forecaster Juliet Piscotti for Magic 93.
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0: 8:32 and 70 degrees. Big day coming up on Sunday. Sunday is Father's Day.
2: So Father's Day's coming up. You know, as a dad, what do you want for Father's Day?
0: I want my family, and I've told them this, like, for the last couple of weeks, if you're going to get me a gift from anywhere, go to Sears Roebuck. That's where you shop.
2: That's what you like?
0: That's where you shop for dear old dad.
2: That's a good idea. I never thought of that.
0: Oh, those were the days, right?
2: Right. I mean, you could go there, you could get jeans, a sweater, refrigerator, and tools.
0: I know.
2: All in the same shopping trip.
0: It was the best. I don't know. We'll see what we're going to do. It sounds like we're going to be cooking out and relaxing.
2: That sounds like a great idea.
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0: Everybody coming into work this morning is saying the same thing. It's windy.
1: So windy. 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
0: Don't forget your babushka. 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
1: Yep,
0: right?
1: Get down there, get some great bargains.
0: Yeah, seriously, today till 6:30, tomorrow 9:30 till 4:30, and Saturday, the big day, 8:30 to 11:30 with the bag and box day, thing like that. At the Eustis Hot in Wilkes-Barre.

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6: 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Neither one of us smoked a cigarette. 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
8: 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Today, some clouds, some sun, windy. Could see a shower or thunderstorm, especially this morning. 84 for the high. Tonight, clear and 60. Tomorrow, partly sunny, 78. Maybe a shower. Saturday, partly sunny and 76. Sunday, some clouds start to move in with a high of 78 degrees. That's all right. 74 at your home. For the 80s, 90s, and now, and the most music on the job, we're streaming everywhere. 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
1: Ozempic, Wegovy, GLP-1s, every day one thought haunts you. What if I stop? A 2026 British Medical Journal study says you'll gain every pound back, but four times faster. So what now? There is an answer. Alex Gowen, patented hypnosis. The Journal of the American Medical Association says adding behavior therapy to GLP-1s produces nearly three times the results than GLP-1s alone. Three times the results! Hypnosis is behavior therapy, concentrated, and Alex Gowen hypnosis is the only U.S. patented hypnosis proven useful by the U.S. Patent Office. 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
9: 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About gold.
10: Oh, gold.
9: It's so expensive.
10: Oh, it is. It's ridiculous.
9: But some people out there, I think, are getting fooled because they think they're getting a deal on the internet.
10: Oh, Frank, I'll tell you what. Like, if you think you're getting a deal, and on the internet, you can't see it. You want to touch it, feel it. If it sounds like it's a good deal, most of the time it's not. It's usually hollow in the inside of the ring.
9: Really?
10: You can't. Oh, yeah. You can't see from the top. You flip it over, and it's hollow on the inside. 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You go to size it, the rings break and they crack. 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I won't touch anything but the internet, quite honestly.
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10: 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If it breaks, then I own it.
9: Yeah.
10: No, stay away from that. Examine the ring. Flip it over. Look and see if it's hollow or if it's solid. You get what you pay for, basically.
9: 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It is so true.
10: It is.
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2: 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My best friend came with me. 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None of them have smoked a cigarette, and I want to thank you from the bottom of my heart.
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Not too bad. Today's windy. Clouds, some sun, maybe a shower or thunderstorm this morning, 84. Tonight, clear and 60. Tomorrow, partly sunny, 78. Slight chance of a shower. Saturday looks good. Partly sunny and 76. Sunday, clouds move in with a high 78. So a nice dry weekend. Looks like it's on the way. 72 and windy out there now.

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2: 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What if I stop? A 2026 British Medical Journal study says you'll gain every pound back, but four times faster. So what now? There is an answer. Alex Gowen, patented in hypnosis. The Journal of the American Medical Association says adding behavior therapy to GLP-1s produces nearly three times the results than GLP-1s alone. Three times the results! Hypnosis is behavior therapy, concentrated. And Alex Gowen hypnosis is the only U.S. patented hypnosis proven useful by the U.S. Patent Office. 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
12: A better life with Dr. Sanjay Gupta. If you're caring for an aging parent, you may feel quite often that you're alone in what you're doing. But you're not, not by a long shot. According to a new report by the Pew Research Center, 10% of U.S. adults are caring for a parent over age 65. Millions more are caring for a spouse or partner 65 or older. Beyond the sheer numbers, this report, perhaps unsurprisingly, found a major difference in caregiver well-being between men and women. One psychologist we spoke to suggested thinking 5 years in the future and imagining where you are right now. Will you be glad you took something on, or regretful that you didn't? You also need to cut yourself some slack, he said, especially women. Don't try to shoulder all of the burden by yourself. You might need to ask for help before you burn out. You'll be so glad you did. I'm Dr. Sanjay Gupta, helping you live a better life.
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Magic 93 and Frankie in the morning with your Vantage Trust Federal Credit Union 2822 Future Alert weather forecast from WBRE WYOU. Windy out there today, huh? Clouds and some sun. Maybe a shower or thunderstorm this morning, 84. Clear tonight in 60. Tomorrow, partly sunny and 78. Just a chance of a shower. 71 and windy now. There is

0: The 80s, 90s, and now, Magic 93 and Frankie in the Morning. You could be going to see Billy Idol and Devo at the Pavilion at Montage Mountain in August. Jerry has tickets for you to win this afternoon. Billy Idol and Devo at Montage. That'd be great.
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16: Eating a healthy diet is not only good for you physically, it can also keep your brain sharp as you age. According to a new study out of China, people who most closely followed the MIND diet slowed aging in key structures inside their brains by more than 2 years. The MIND diet is a combination of the Mediterranean diet, which we talk a lot about, and the DASH diet, which stands for Dietary Approaches to Stop Hypertension. All three of these diets are similar, but the MIND diet puts more of an emphasis on berries, beans, leafy green vegetables, fish, poultry, whole grains, olive oil, and nuts. You're not going to eat foods with a lot of saturated fat. We're talking cheese, butter, red meat, or anything fried. You really don't have to eat like this 100% of the time. That's the key. Just do the best that you can. I'm Dr. Sanjay Gupta, helping you live a better life.
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1: 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And that's going to do it for me today. I love you for listening. Selena's up next with the 90s at noon. We'll see you tomorrow. Have a great day.

Magic 93 and your 90s at noon. Selena with you. This is wild. Oh, Toy Story 5 is coming out tomorrow. And were you aware that the character Woody has a last name? It's okay if you didn't know, because even Tom Hanks, who plays Woody, had no idea. Wait till you find out who might be related to him. Well, a lot of red flags. That's coming up in three songs.

0: Magic 93. Looking forward to seeing Toy Story 5 out in theaters on Friday. I find this interesting. I mean, how long Toy Story has been going. You know, Tom Hanks just now found out that Woody, the character he plays, has a last name. It's okay if you didn't know, he didn't know as well. The last name of Woody is Pride, which, by the way, it's also Jesse's last name. Wait a minute. Does that mean they're related? Are they brother and sister?
1: No, yeah. Distant cousins, please.
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14: Slowly but surely, AI is seeping its way into every corner of our lives. One area perhaps I didn't expect is diet advice. A new study out of Turkey found that chatbots are recommending to teen boys and girls that they restrict their daily calories to dangerously low levels and eat a balance of nutrients that are kind of out of whack. Remember, teenagers are growing, one pediatrician told us. If they aren't getting enough nutrition, it can really stunt their growth on a number of levels. And in extreme cases, it can lead to significant health consequences. Large language models, LLMs, they are designed to agree with you. So if you're looking to lose weight, they're going to push you pretty hard in that direction. They also sometimes don't know how to tell the difference between good information and bad information. And you know who does? Your doctor. I'm Dr. Sanjay Gupta, helping you live a better life.
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Taylor allegedly planning a surprise wedding performance for Travis. I mean, would you expect anything less? Maybe she'll be performing it on that special stage that's being made right now in Lititz, Pennsylvania.

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You might want to get Journey on that bucket list of shows to see because they are on their final Frontier Tour. 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

0: Magic 93, are you ready for Father's Day? Maybe this could be that one time a year you can finally shut that door. He's been yelling at you to close. Selena with it. You don't like the refrigerator door. Are you seeing penguins? The penguins are coming out. No penguins on Sunday. These are the top pet peeves that dad has. So maybe, you know, you don't do these. Like, don't touch the thermostat for 24 hours during Father's Day. I think you would appreciate that. Probably be the best gift ever. And finally, the biggest pet peeve that dad has, leaving those lights on and no one's in the room. Are we lighting the whole city? We might be celebrating Father's Day by candlelight.
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16: Did you know that almost half the vegetables and more than three quarters of the fruit that we eat in this country come from just one state, California? Yeah, it's true. And according to a new report by the Environmental Working Group, a health advocacy organization, a lot of this produce is tainted with PFAS, which are sometimes referred to as forever chemicals. Why? Well, the EPA says pesticides keep America's food supply safe, abundant, and affordable. And of course, these chemicals are used in every state, not just California. Now, if you are worried, though, about how much you're consuming, the best thing to do is to buy organic produce, if and when you can. Organic or not, you should rinse all fruits and vegetables under running water. Don't use any soap. And as one epidemiologist told us, use a brush on sturdier items like carrots, potatoes, and cucumbers. I'm Dr. Sanjay Gupta, helping you live a better life.

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My father would definitely correct me if I got that wrong. Magic 93, that's how he shows me he loves me. He loves to share grammar and rules.

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And if you love dancing, the first ever Dancing with the Stars convention coming to Palm Springs, California, we want to send you there. 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
1: 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The best advice my dad ever gave me was blank. 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
9: 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But are they safe? And do they really work? Well, first, let's talk about actual magnesium. That's an essential mineral that is needed for more than 300 different processes in the body, according to one dietitian. And most people get enough of it simply from the foods they eat. Now, if you're not getting enough, there are a few different types of supplements you can try. But as always, you should talk to your doctor before starting any new medication or supplement, whether it's prescription or over-the-counter. Now, when it comes to the science, we looked into this, and I gotta say, there's not a lot of strong evidence that magnesium supplements will actually help you sleep. 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And maybe it's those things then that help you get some better sleep. I'm Dr. Sanjay Gupta, helping you live a better life.
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Magic 93, it's Jerry Patton. Imagine having to sit back and make the choice of what city you would like to see Lionel Richie and Earth, Wind & Fire in. And we're talking everything included. You might have to make that decision. We'll give you that chance in three songs. Magic 93.

0: it's getting real now. The wedding is coming up. Magic 93, Jerry Patton. Yeah, Lionel Richie, Earth, Wind & Fire, bringing the greatest hits back to the stage. It's the Sing a Song All Night Long tour. You can see them in the city of your choice. What city would you pick? I mean, we're talking flights, hotel, premium VIP lounge access. 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That's sunshine, S-U-N-S-H-I-N-E, sunshine. Text that to 95819 from Clubhouse 315 in Wilkes-Barre. From tea time to showtime to sunshine.
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3: 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It reinforces the alignment, stability, and coordinated muscle activation that supports how your body moves, whether you're doing strenuous exercise or simply going about your daily life. This is according to Dana Santis, a strength and conditioning specialist. Even though you walk every day, Dana does say you can make small adjustments to immediately improve your walking mechanics. So, keep your rib cage stacked over your pelvis. Avoid leaning over or arching your lower back. Allow your arms to swing naturally in coordination with your legs. 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I'm Dr. Sanjay Gupta, helping you live a better life.
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Magic 93, it's Jerry Patton heading into Father's Day weekend. Did you get Dad something really nice? What does Dad actually want? We will tell you in three songs on Magic 93.

0: Katy Perry at Magic 93. Jerry Patton, Father's Day is coming up on Sunday. What do dads actually want for Father's Day? Do they want a tie? Do they want a t-shirt saying world's greatest dad? A mug? The number one thing they want is to spend time with family doing an activity outdoors, like a hike or maybe, I don't know, a cookout. And some personal time for hobbies, like golf or watching golf or watching the World Cup or something like that. But spending time with family, number one. Think about that for this weekend. Give me a perfect weekend, too, for Father's Day.
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4: 81 northbound at Moosic. We've got an accident blocking the right lane, seeing delays in both directions. Also seeing delays on 81 at the Biden Expressway, both directions due to road work. No problems on 84 or 380. We're looking good on 80 and the turnpike. If you see a traffic problem, call our toll-free tip line, 855-ROAD-TIP. I'm Christy O'Brien.
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2: 81 northbound at Moosic. We've got an accident blocking the right lane. Watch for stop traffic between Wilkes-Barre and Pittston. 81 southbound, rubbernecking delays approaching Moosic. No problems on 84 or 380. We're looking good on 80 and the turnpike. If you see a traffic problem, call their toll-free tip line, 855-ROAD-TIP. I'm Christy O'Brien.
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13: If you're caring for an aging parent, you may feel quite often that you're alone in what you're doing. But you're not, not by a long shot. According to a new report by the Pew Research Center, 10% of U.S. adults are caring for a parent over age 65. Millions more are caring for a spouse or partner 65 or older. Beyond the sheer numbers, this report, perhaps unsurprisingly, found a major difference in caregiver well-being between men and women. One psychologist we spoke to suggested thinking 5 years in the future and imagining where you are right now. Will you be glad you took something on or regretful that you didn't? You also need to cut yourself some slack, he said, especially women. Don't try to shoulder all of the burden by yourself. You might need to ask for help before you burn out. You'll be so glad you did. I'm Dr. Sanjay Gupta, helping you live a better life.
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0: Magic 93, Jerry Patton, Billy Idol, and Devo headed to the Pavilion at Montage Mountain. That's happening on August 7th if you want to be there. And I think you probably do. 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What else? Dancing with Myself. All those great Billy Idol songs. And, of course, Devo with Whip It. 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
3: 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Magic 93 traffic.
4: 81 northbound in Moosic. We've got an accident blocking the right lane. Traffic is stopped back to Bear Creek. 81 southbound stop and go at Moosic due to rubbernecking. No problems on 84 or 380. We're accident free on the turnpike. If you see a traffic problem, call our toll free tip line 855-ROAD-TIP. I'm Christy O'Brien.
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22: Heart disease is still the leading cause of death here in the United States and around the world. But what if there was something you could do earlier in life to reduce the odds of becoming a statistic? Well, here in the United States, tens of millions of adults already take a statin to lower their cholesterol. But new guidance put out by the American College of Cardiology and the American Heart Association now emphasize that treating high cholesterol sooner could significantly reduce a person's lifetime risk of heart attack or stroke. How early are we talking? In your 30s, believe it or not. Of course, you need to talk to your doctor about whether statins are right for you, but you should know that the evidence is really starting to stack up that shows the earlier you get a jump on reducing lifelong exposure to plaque-causing lipids and lipoproteins, the better the odds are going to be for you. Make sure you get your cholesterol checked. That's the first step. I'm Dr. Sanjay Gupta, helping you live a better life.

0: 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Frankie
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2: 81 northbound, heavy traffic between Wilkes-Barre and Moosic. Earlier accident is now clear at mile marker 178. 81 southbound, stop and go between Davis Street and Moosic. No problems on 84 or 380. We're looking good on 80 and the turnpike. If you see a traffic problem, call our toll-free tip line, 855-ROAD-TIP. I'm Christy O'Brien.
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16: 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It reinforces the alignment, stability, and coordinated muscle activation that supports how your body moves, whether you're doing strenuous exercise or simply going about your daily life. 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I'm Dr. Sanjay Gupta, helping you live a better life.
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0: Magic 93, Jerry Patton. You're just sitting in traffic on 81 saying, I want to go somewhere. How about seeing Lionel Richie and Earth, Wind, and Fire? And you get to pick the city of your choice. It's the Sing a Song All Night Long Tour. You can be on your way to see them in the city of your choice. 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
4: 81 northbound delays between Pittston and Moosic. Earlier accident is clear and all lanes are open. 81 southbound stop and go between Davis Street and Moosic. On the turnpike, we've got an accident southbound between the Hickory Run Service Plaza and Mahoning Valley that's blocking the right lane. If you see a traffic problem, call our toll-free tip line, 855-ROAD-TIP. I'm Christy O'Brien.
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17: Staying active every day will go a long way towards helping you live a happy, healthy, and pain-free life. And there's perhaps no movement more fundamental than walking. It reinforces the alignment, stability, and coordinated muscle activation that supports how your body moves, whether you're doing strenuous exercise or simply going about your daily life. This is according to Dana Santis, a strength and conditioning specialist. Even though you walk every day, Dana does say you can make small adjustments to immediately improve your walking mechanics. So, keep your rib cage stacked over your pelvis. Avoid leaning over or arching your lower back. Allow your arms to swing naturally in coordination with your legs. Keep your gaze forward, your jaw relaxed, and then just breathe in through your nose and out through your mouth. I'm Dr. Sanjay Gupta, helping you live a better life.
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4: 81 northbound at Pittston. We've got an accident at mile marker 175. 81 southbound, stop and go between Davis Street and Music. No problems on 84 or 380. We're looking good on 80 and the turnpike. If you see a traffic problem, call our toll-free tip line, 855-ROAD-TIP. I'm Christy O'Brien.
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12: For the 9th year in a row, Finland has been named the happiest country in the world. That's according to the World Happiness Report put out every year by the Wellbeing Research Center at the University of Oxford in the UK. Two other Nordic nations, Iceland and Denmark, came in at numbers 2 and 3. Now, having spent quite a bit of time in these countries over my 2.5 decades as a journalist, I can tell you that this is not at all that surprising. There's an entirely different way of thinking in these countries. We before me, you might say. In other words, the mentality is less adversarial and much more, we're all in this together. One other interesting thing that came up was that no matter where someone lived, the more time they spent on social media, the less happy they were. Want to smile? It's simple. Put your phone away for a bit. I'm Dr. Sanjay Gupta, helping you live a better life.
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0: 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It's Jerry Patton. There are some jobs out there that cause a lot of stress on marriages and actually are not that healthy for marriages. For example, number 5, press machine operators. Number 4, bus drivers, which I totally understand because they're on the road a lot, traveling. Massage therapists, number 3. Number 2, telemarketers. And the job that has the highest stress on marriages, healthcare practitioners. Maybe it's because you're always being told to take your aspirins and take your medicine and everything.
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0: Hi, it's Frankie in the Morning. 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
10: Eating a healthy diet is not only good for you physically, it can also keep your brain sharp as you age. According to a new study out of China, people who most closely followed the MIND diet slowed aging in key structures inside their brains by more than 2 years. The MIND diet is a combination of the Mediterranean diet, which we talk a lot about, and the DASH diet, which stands for Dietary Approaches to Stop Hypertension. All three of these diets are similar, but the MIND diet puts more of an emphasis on berries, beans, leafy green vegetables, fish, poultry, whole grains, olive oil, and nuts. You're not going to eat foods with a lot of saturated fat. We're talking cheese, butter, red meat, or anything fried. You really don't have to eat like this 100% of the time. That's the key. Just do the best that you can. I'm Dr. Sanjay Gupta, helping you live a better life.
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16: You ever wake up in the middle of the night or maybe first thing in the morning and notice drool on your pillow? Unless you're sleeping next to someone who hasn't already seen all your good, bad, and ugly, it's probably not that big a deal and not anything to worry about unless it's something that just started happening recently. When people drool at night, it's often because of a stuffy nose, acid reflux, or being a mouth breather. People who sleep on their stomach or side are more likely to drool than someone who sleeps on their back. But in some cases, drooling at night can be a warning sign of something more serious, like dental issues, sleep apnea, or even early symptoms of Parkinson's disease. If you're at all concerned about this, the best place to start is with an ENT doctor, an ears, nose, and throat doctor. They can recommend a sleep study to possibly get some answers. I'm Dr. Sanjay Gupta, helping you live a better life.
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0: 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The 80s, 90s, and now Magic 93.
1: 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Win prizes, get inside info on even more winning. Take part in the conversation, get a few laughs. It's really a lot of fun. Just go to Facebook and follow Magic 93. 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
8: Eating a healthy diet is not only good for you physically, it can also keep your brain sharp as you age. According to a new study out of China, people who most closely followed the MIND diet slowed aging in key structures inside their brains by more than 2 years. The MIND diet is a combination of the Mediterranean diet, which we talk a lot about, and the DASH diet, which stands for Dietary Approaches to Stop Hypertension. All three of these diets are similar, but the MIND diet puts more of an emphasis on berries, beans, leafy green vegetables, fish, poultry, whole grains, olive oil, and nuts. You're not going to eat foods with a lot of saturated fat. We're talking cheese, butter, red meat, or anything fried. You really don't have to eat like this 100% of the time. That's the key. Just do the best that you can. I'm Dr. Sanjay Gupta, helping you live a better life.
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